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And since this is our last day together, I want to hold you just one more time. When you turn and walk away,

us. Got it sticking in the cameraman. And we could have some. And he's up there. What's that?

beginning of this song and do it easy. But then we're gonna do the finish. Rough. It's the way we do Proud Mary. And we rolling on a river. Listen to the story now.